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Yeah, you know what it is. I still love you, man. Shout out to the sky.

радио. Первое в Казани. It's been 24 hours. Could have bought me flowers. You know I ain't been happy. Maybe call me in an hour. Do you wish it was her though?